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2: Now that is filthy.
3: So which country artist says that they once saved George Strait's life? Well, we're talking about Frank Ray, who, by the way, used to be a police officer.
0: And at a show, he jumped into police officer mode because there's like some crazed fan who ends up getting through security and is like running full force and is like going to make it like backstage to where George Strait is. And Frank Ray is standing there and he says, I took a sip of my beer, I put it down, and then he's like, boom, rushed him, got him down, pulled his like hands behind his back as if he's getting arrested and held him down till someone could get to him.
3: So literally Frank Ray was like, hold my beer, watch this.
0: It literally
3: just saved George Strait's life.
0: Yeah. And he's like, you know, I don't think like George Strait knows about this or anything like that. He's like, but that's what happened.

0: Hey there, with the Rob and Holly Show on today's Country, Bay Country, 97.9. Damned If I Do is on Vincent Mason's new album, and he's going to be here in just a few minutes.
1: And he's going to tell us all about his debut album coming up.

0: Megan's got your forecast every hour with Bay Country Weather.
1: Mainly clear tonight with lows around 65. Winds out of the northwest at around 5 miles an hour. Mainly clear skies again tomorrow. Highs around 84. Lows around 69 tomorrow night. Sunshine mixed with clouds at times and dry Saturday and Sunday with highs in the mid-80s. With your Bay Country weather, I'm meteorologist Megan Mulford. Currently, 77.
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0: And Damned If I Do is on it. We're going to play that one in just a few. But first, here's Vincent telling us all about his album.
3: My debut album, There I Go, is about the last year to year and a half of my life after writing Hell's a Dance Floor and just kind of getting used to living on the road. And all the songs got written over a 2 to 3 year period. So we found kind of that loose through line of everything that's happened to me ever since my life became traveling, basically. And just kind of my story and how to thread that line between all these songs. And I love the way we track listed these songs. I love the way we cut these songs.

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1: Oh, is that guy that's on the street that was just playing Morgan Wallen songs with his saxophone? I was like, dude, he's really great. I saw a couple of drunk people sitting on the curb just watching him.
0: A lot of people want all their Morgan Wallen songs turned into saxophone jams, and he did it.
1: I mean, one day there will be a time when you're in an elevator and then you're like, wait a second, is this a Morgan Wallen song?
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1: Coming up in just a few minutes, we're going to find out what your wine order says about you. Or can people tell how old you are from your wine order?
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0: 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So apparently your wine order might be giving away your age. But you know what else gives away your age? Your ID when
1: your
0: they
1: face?
0: Ask. When,
1: oh,
0: no,
1: sorry.
0: Your ID when they ask you for it, when you order a drink.
1: Yes, that too. Also your face. Okay.
0: Not always.
1: Apparently, Gen Z's drinkers are loving a Sauvignon Blanc, which I think is the only way that you're supposed to say that.
0: No, they are saying they call it really Sauvignon Blanc. That's what they call it.
1: Why wouldn't you speak French when you can try to speak French at any point? Sauvignon Blanc. How fun does that sound?
0: Sauvignon Blanc sounds pretty lame, actually. I don't really.
1: It does. Which, say Sauvignon Blanc, like how I said it.
0: Sauvignon Blanc.
1: How much fun is that? Way more fun.
0: It's way more fun. Can I have a Sauvignon Blanc?
1: Yeah.
0: What?
1: Millennials are still stuck on rosé all day. So they are drinking rosé, which I'm not against. That sounds great. Sounds good. I love a good rosé.
0: So if you're ordering rosé, they're saying that you're probably a millennial. If you're ordering Sauvignon Blanc, you're probably Gen Z.

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1: On the way in just a few minutes, Shane Proffitt is going to be joining us, and we're going to find out a little bit about what it was like growing up in Columbia, Tennessee.
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0: don't need triple Doppler. We've got meteorologist Megan Mulford. Here's your Bay Country weather.
1: Mainly clear tonight with lows around 65. Winds out of the northwest at around 5 miles an hour. Mainly clear skies again tomorrow. Highs around 84. Lows around 69 tomorrow night. Sunshine mixed with clouds at times and dry Saturday and Sunday with highs in the mid-80s. With your Bay Country weather, I'm meteorologist Megan Mulford. Currently 75.
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1: 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We're going to play Long Live Country from Shane Prophet in just a moment. 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
2: So, Shane, we want to know all about how you grew up.
3: 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It's actually growing now. And now that it is growing, I'm kind of seeing how the lifestyle that I grew up with is kind of fading out. And I wanted to pay a little tribute to what it's like, or what it was like for me growing up.

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1: Well, Rob, I don't want to brag or anything, but I happen to know the top showman in our county, and that is Miss Ella Brown, who comes out to our farm every week, helps us out cleaning stalls and stuff. She was, I don't think you get a crown. I think you get a trophy. She was trophied the top showman of all the fair.
2: What does that even mean?
1: What does that even mean? It means you can show all the animals. Like, you show all the animals and you, like, you win above everybody. No matter what they're showing, you're the best shower of all the shows.
2: Wouldn't she rather be called a show woman? A showman?
1: I don't think the fair has caught up to to the new times yet.
2: I'm a show woman, not a show man.
1: I'm looking at the award thing right now, and it's like top showman, showman, showman. It's showman, but it's showman. Whatever. It's the showmanship sweepstakes, and she won it all.
2: Well, congratulations.
1: And I'm like, look, I know her. I know Ella. She's like the sweetest human being on the face of the planet. But on the show ring, she's ruthless.

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0: 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I think it might be time for my son Emmett to get out in the woods and do some real hunting this hunting season.
1: Oh, is that what you're going to take him out for, like, Kids Day?
0: He's 7 years old.
1: Is it kids whatever?
0: I forget what the rules are. I feel like you could, if you just go with your dad and go hunting during hunting season. I don't know if there's a specific, there is a youth hunt. There's a youth, like, season. Yeah.
1: Yeah. You have to be accompanied by, like, a licensed adult, and then you can go out and whoop it up in the hunting, like, during that time.
0: Well, the reason I'm saying this is because we went out to eat the other day, and they had Buck Hunter, the video game, this place, and we were playing it, and he was doing actually very well. And I was like, hey, maybe it's time to do it for real.
1: I'm telling you, they got shooting sports in the 4-H club, and you join the 4-H club, and that's, like, some really great, like, way to, like, have camaraderie, like, other kids that like the same kind of things as you.

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1: Tomorrow night's the night. Scotty McCreary is going to be our special guest. He's going to take over our show for the Friday Takeover.
0: And he's taken over our show before, so he's kind of a pro, but he's got a new album out and so much to talk about, so we can't wait to have him. 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
1: Coming up in just a few minutes, we got another Hollywood preview review for the John Cena, Jessica Biel movie.
2: And by the way, John Cena's got a couple of movies that's coming out. 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So we'll preview the review. No, we'll review the preview coming up.

0: today's country and your hourly forecast. Time for the 411 with meteorologist Megan Mulford and Bay Country weather.
1: Partly cloudy skies tonight with a low of 66. Northwesterly winds at around 5 miles an hour. Mainly clear skies tomorrow. Highs level off around 86. 69 tomorrow night. Mainly clear skies. Dry Saturday and Sunday under partly cloudy skies with highs in the mid-80s. With your Bay Country weather, I'm meteorologist Megan Mulford. Right now, 73.
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3: It's a preview review. This is where we watch a trailer for a movie and figure out if it's worth going to see, maybe spending some money on.
1: And this one is Matchbox, the movie. John Cena's in it. So let's take a listen to the preview.
4: Move out the way. Remember when we were kids and we used the Matchbox tow truck as a ramp?
5: Hey, when we tell this story, you leave this part out, okay?
4: Okay, and I never dropped the gun.
5: Deal.
3: All right, that's one that you probably need to watch. Not just listen
1: to. There's a lot of sound effects. By the way, John Cena is an undercover CIA agent who reunites with his childhood friends for a globe-trotting mission, which I'm sure has lots of action and excitement in it. I feel like this is going to be great for kids. October 9th is when it comes out. We've got to wait till October 9th.
3: So if you remember, Matchbox was the little toy cars. Matchbox was like the original. That was before Hot Wheels became popular.
1: Oh,
3: did you know that?
1: Aren't they Matchbox Hot Wheels? Or isn't that the same thing?
3: No, it's a different brand. Totally different.
1: All the same to me.
3: Yeah, Matchbox was doing their thing. And I know too much about this. I had a lot of Matchbox cars.
1: Do you know why they're called Matchboxes?
3: I don't know that.
1: Because the cars fit inside what was a matchbox. When you would sell the matches.
3: There you go.
1: The boxes that they came in, the cars fit in there.
3: Oh, this is a thumbs up for me, by the way. I'm going.
1: Yeah, me too.

0: 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If you follow us at Rob and Holly Show on Instagram, you click the link in the bio. 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
1: Yeah, we've got a new podcast on there with Megan Maroney. The Parmalee is on there as well. So yeah, make sure to give us a follow at Rob and Holly Show.

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2: Apparently, you're not supposed to be topping desserts with ants. Really, at any time, I don't think that you should get jail time for this, but...
0: What's the big deal? If you want to eat ants, go ahead and eat ants.
2: Well, the big deal is that it's South Korea. I think that's why.
0: I've never been to South Korea, but I would think that they eat ants in South Korea. That just sounds normal to me.
2: Because in like Asian cultures, they have like a bunch of different kinds of foods and
0: bugs
2: stuff.
0: Bugs are high in protein from what I understand.
2: Yeah, apparently there's like a sanitation act and you're not supposed to use a certain amount of insects, and ants are one of them.

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1: Coming up in just a little bit, we do have our last laugh. 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
0: And there is a woman that is dealing with a nightmare because her name is so long. I don't even know if it's that long of a name. I don't even think it's that bad.

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1: Partly cloudy skies tonight with a low of 66. Northwesterly winds at around 5 miles an hour. Mainly clear skies tomorrow. Highs level off around 86. 69 tomorrow night. Mainly clear skies. Dry Saturday and Sunday under partly cloudy skies with highs in the mid-80s. With your Bay Country weather, I'm meteorologist Megan Mulford. Currently 72.
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0: Hey there with the Rob and Holly Show on Bay Country 97.9. Hey, do you have a long name that creates problems when you're adulting? Apparently there's a woman who says her name is a nightmare.
1: It's crazy because her name is not even that long. Like, my best friend has two middle names, and then she's got a hyphenated last name, which makes her name super long. But this woman, her name is Carrie Ann Weinberger Morinault. Morinault? How do you say that?
0: Morinault.
1: M-O-R-N-E-A-U-L-T.
0: Morinault.
1: It doesn't even seem like it's that.
0: Is my guess.
1: That
0: I don't
1: long
0: know.
1: Of a name. Well, apparently, anytime she's filling out paperwork, there's not enough boxes. The insurance company, it's like a disaster. They keep denying claims. It's like a whole thing.
0: Can
1: we just go back to, like, one name? You have to pick a name. One. Not hyphenated.
0: Well, yeah, this is her fault. It's her own fault for doing the hyphenated thing.
1: This is why I never changed my name, because it's just a lot of paperwork.

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4: 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It's always weird to me that so many people have pet snakes when there's so many fluffy pet options. Hey, you want the puppy? Wants to be your best friend? It's a rescue. Or you could get the cold-blooded reptile that's banging its head against the glass. Wow, sure looks like it hates you.

0: 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Hey there with the Rob and Holly Show. Thanks for listening, and be back tomorrow because we have a very special guest joining us for the whole show.
1: And that is Scotty McCreery. So we'll see you then.

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0: Megan's got your forecast every hour with Bay Country Weather.
1: Partly cloudy skies overnight with lows around 66. Winds out of the northwest at around 5 miles an hour. Daytime highs approaching 86. Friday, mainly clear skies. Lows level off around 69. Friday night, mainly clear skies. Partly cloudy and dry Saturday and Sunday with highs in the mid-80s. With your Bay Country weather, I'm meteorologist Megan Mulford. Currently, it's 70 degrees.
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0: don't need triple Doppler. We've got meteorologist Megan Mulford. Here's your Bay Country weather.
1: Partly cloudy skies overnight with lows around 66. Winds out of the northwest at around 5 miles an hour. Daytime highs approaching 86. Friday, mainly clear skies. Lows level off around 69. Friday night, mainly clear skies. Partly cloudy and dry Saturday and Sunday with highs in the mid-80s. With your Bay Country weather, I'm meteorologist Megan Mulford. Currently, it's 69 degrees.
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0: today's country and your hourly forecast. Time for the 411 with meteorologist Megan Mulford and Bay Country weather.
1: Lows dip down to about 66. Overnight, under mainly clear skies, westerly winds at around 5 miles an hour. Mainly clear again Friday. High temperatures reach up to 86. Lows dip down to about 69. Friday night, clear skies. Partly cloudy Saturday with highs in the mid-80s. Slight chance of thunderstorms Sunday. With your Bay Country weather, I'm meteorologist Megan Mulford. Currently, 70.
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0: updated weather every hour with your Bay Country forecast.
1: Lows level off around 66. Overnight, under partly cloudy skies, west winds at around 5 miles an hour. A blend of clouds and sun again Friday. High temperatures reach up to 86. Lows around 69 Friday night. Partly cloudy skies Saturday with highs in the mid-80s. Slight chance for storms Sunday. With your Bay Country weather, I'm meteorologist Megan Mulford. Currently 68.
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0: Megan's got your forecast every hour with Bay Country Weather.
1: Lows level off around 66. Overnight, under partly cloudy skies, west winds at around 5 miles an hour. A blend of clouds and sun again Friday. High temperatures reach up to 86. Lows around 69 Friday night. Partly cloudy skies Saturday with highs in the mid-80s. Slight chance for storms Sunday. With your Bay Country weather, I'm meteorologist Megan Mulford. Currently 68.
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0: don't need triple Doppler. We've got meteorologist Megan Mulford. Here's your Bay Country weather.
1: Sunshine mixed with clouds at times today, with daytime highs approaching 86. Northwest winds at around 5 miles an hour. Clear skies tonight, lows level off around 69. A mix of clouds and sun tomorrow, high temperatures reach up to 86. Mid-80s Sunday and Monday, with thunderstorms both days. With your Bay Country weather, I'm meteorologist Megan Mulford. Right now, 68.
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1: This is the Ag Radio Network Farm News. I'm Tom Cassidy with Tim Slezarczyk.
2: The Department of Justice has an investigation into major meat packers, and it's been gaining momentum recently amid new reports on cattle market practices. Some of the new developments in the ongoing investigation into the largest meat processors in the U.S. is renewing focus on questions that have been long-standing about competition in the cattle market. A new report offers first meaningful updates on how the investigation is progressing, signaling that federal officials are taking a deeper look at the structure of the beef supply chain. Department of Justice is focusing specifically on the Big Four, Tyson, Cargill, JBS, and National Beef, examining potential, quote, criminal anti-competitive conduct. This won't be the first time that this investigation has been going on. Those four companies are estimated to control roughly 80 to 85% of U.S. beef processing capacity, a level of concentration that's drawn scrutiny from producers, lawmakers, and economists for years, decades even. Reports indicate the investigation is examining whether meat packers engaged in illegal coordination or agreements related to cattle procurement and pricing behavior. For many producers, the concerns center on the growing gap between boxed beef prices and the price paid for live cattle, as well as the limited number of buyers that are available, especially in certain regions. Industry analysts have long noted that when fewer packers dominate the market, it reduces competition for cattle and potentially pressures prices at the producer level, even during periods of strong consumer demand for beef. The investigation is coming amid ongoing concerns about rising beef prices for consumers, tying the issue of market concentration to broader food price inflation. The latest investigation follows a similar effort that was launched in 2020. That probe stretched over several years but had limited public detail. Reports surfaced last fall indicating the Department of Justice closed that investigation with no charges.
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2: Cattle on feed for the nation on April 1st was down 1%. With cattle and calves on feed for the slaughter market, and large capacity feedlots of 1,000 or more totaled 11.6 million head on April 1st. That inventory, 1% below April 1st of a year ago. Inventory included 7.25 million steers and steer calves, down slightly from the previous year. That group accounted for 63% of the total inventory of cattle on feed, with heifers and heifer calves accounting for 4.3 million head, down 1%. Placements in feedlots during March totaled 1.7 million. That was 7% below 2025. Net placements at 1,660,000 head. Placements, the second lowest for March since the series began back in 1996. During March, placements of cattle and calves that were on the lighter side were 320,000 head, 6 weights 250,000, 7 weights 435, 8 weights at 474,000. The rest were in those very heavy cattle. Marketings of fed cattle in March totaled 1,630,000 head. That was 6% below 2025. Marketings the second lowest for March since the series began in 1996, though heavier weights on those cattle has made beef about the same. Other disappearance did total about 50,000 head during March. That was 9% below 2025.
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Smith. It's Fix What You Didn't Break. Good morning. The Bay Country Breakfast is on. Happy Friday. I'm Adam in the morning. We're powered by Pohanka of Salisbury. I just realized today is the last day of the month. Tomorrow, August 1st. The pony's swimming back today after what has been a heck of a successful week for the Chincoteague Volunteer Fire Company. We're so glad that it turned out well. We hope you had a great week and a great day. Another

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3: Sunshine mixed with clouds at times today, with daytime highs approaching 86. Northwest winds at around 5 miles an hour. Clear skies tonight, lows level off around 69. A mix of clouds and sun tomorrow, high temperatures reach up to 86. Mid-80s Sunday and Monday, with thunderstorms both days. With your Bay Country weather, I'm meteorologist Megan Mulford. Currently, it's 70 degrees.
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1: On the bay today, northwest winds 5 to 10 knots, becoming south with waves at 1 foot. Seaside today, northwest winds 5 to 10 knots, becoming west in the afternoon, with seas around 2 feet. Your next high tide in Chrisfield is 2:26 this afternoon. Chincoteague Island, your next high tide, 10:19 a.m. Deal Island Chance, next high tide is 3:40 p.m. Scott's Cove Marina, they can get you ready for a big weekend of boating. 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

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Good looking day. Lots of sun. A high of 84. Cloudy tonight. Low 69. 86. Mix of sun and clouds for Saturday. Pretty good weekend on tap, if I may say so myself. 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

Candace Dishart on the Bay Country Breakfast, powered by Pohack of Salisbury. Hey there, I'm Adam in the morning. Happy Friday to you. In the middle of 30 minutes, nonstop Dylan Scott coming up. It's Blake Shelton. Let him in anyway. Bay Country 97.9.

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Say what's up. Or let us know a request you'd like to hear. Maybe a birthday anniversary you haven't. Or a community event, whatever. Just give us a text, okay? Megan Maroney, Beautiful Things, Bay Country Breakfast.

0: 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Time to check in with meteorologist Megan Mulford with Bay Country Weather.
1: Sunshine mixed with clouds at times today, with daytime highs approaching 86. Northwest winds at around 5 miles an hour. Clear skies tonight, lows level off around 69. A mix of clouds and sun tomorrow, high temperatures reach up to 86. Mid-80s Sunday and Monday, with thunderstorms both days. With your Bay Country weather, I'm meteorologist Megan Mulford. Currently, 72.
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0: Thanks for starting your Friday morning with the Bay Country Breakfast. Time for country music news, powered by Taws Insurance in Crisfield. So, did you see Thomas Rhett and Jordan Davis on season 2 of Netflix's Ransom Canyon? They show up in episode 7, making special cameo appearances as themselves. In the show, they're performing Thomas's hit Ain't a Bad Life at a music festival, and it's actually a big part of the show's storyline. The showrunner said both singers were eager to take part in the show and that they fit the small-town vibe perfectly. My wife's actually watching that show now. So it's Friday. Let's have some fun with some fun facts about Megan Maroney.
1: Cowboy or hockey player? I haven't dabbled with hockey players, so I gotta go with them. Which celeb's closet would you raid? Dolly Parton's. One emoji you always overuse. The emoji with the tired eyes. Last internet rabbit hole you went down? Oh, about how, like, doodles change their hair color over time. Sometimes they have the gene that makes them lighter. Just trying to be informed. Biggest red flag on a date? Oh, I've had to pay for dates with my family in attendance. What's a hidden talent you've never shown off? I can do sign language of the alphabet.
0: And finally, a band put out a funny cover of Luke Bryan's new song, Fish Hunt, Golf, Drink. They're doing a poetic spoken word version.
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1: Get out and enjoy the day. Lots of sun, a high 84, cloudy tonight, low 69. 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

Another hour today's country's on Bay Country 97.9, and so is the Bay Country Breakfast, waking you up and getting you moving. I'm Adam in the morning. Thank you so much for joining us. Cody Johnson coming up, Jelly Roll and Lainey Wilson, their big hit on the way, and a lot to get to this hour. Looking forward to the start of the Great Pocomoke Fair tomorrow. Got Blessing of the Combines tomorrow. We'll talk about that coming up within the next 15 minutes. And the Agriculture Week with Maryland's Coast kind of culminating next weekend with the Worcester County Fair. I'm going to be out as your master of ceremonies throughout the weekend at John Walter Smith Park in Snow Hill. So plan to attend and have a good time and enjoy this one. New Shane Prophet, it's Long Live Country.

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Bay's Country. We're Bay Country 97.9. Happy Friday. I'm Adam in the morning. So tomorrow, the place to be is Snow Hill from 10 until 3 for the 26th annual Blessing of the Combines. The parade starts at 11 a.m. as we honor our local farmer. It's going to be a great day with local businesses, vendors and crafters, and educational exhibits, just to name a few of the fun for the entire family. And helping to promote the celebration is Tidewater Seeds, planting the seeds of success. For more information on their products and services, visit their website at tidewaterseed.com and visit our Facebook page for all that is the Blessing of the Combines. 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
1: Sunshine mixed with clouds at times today, with daytime highs approaching 86. Winds out of the northwest, 5 to 10 miles an hour. Lows level off around 69. Tonight, clear skies. Sunshine mixed with clouds at times tomorrow. Daytime highs approaching 86. Slight chance for storms Sunday and Monday, with highs in the mid-80s. With your Bay Country weather, I'm meteorologist Megan Mulford. Right now, it's 73 degrees.
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2: 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It's National Avocado Day, National Mutt Day, World Ranger Day, also National Raspberry Cake Day. It's Black Tot Day and Shredded Wheat Day. Happy birthday if it is your special day you're celebrating with actor Wesley Snipes. He is 63. J.K. Rowling is 60 today. Also, taking a look at our celebrity birthday board. Rapper Lil Uzi Vert is 30 today. Footballer A.J. Green is 37. Dean Cain, actor, is 59 today. Jake Fromm, football player, is 27. Also, Mark Cuban is celebrating his 67th birthday today. And from NASCAR, Kyle Larson is 33. That's your Daily Buzz, powered by Eastern Shore Yacht and Country Club. 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
1: Pulse 1 Del, Bay Country, 97.9 in the Bay Country Breakfast. Good morning, I'm Adam in the morning, and 30 minutes nonstop starts now with Zach Top. This is South of Sanity. Happy Friday.

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0: Jordan Davis, I ain't saying, Bay Country 97.9 and the Bay Country Breakfast. Good morning to you. We'll dive into Blessing of the Combine's big event tomorrow in Snow Hill. That's the place to be. Give you the details this hour. Here's Graylin James. It's Water at a Wedding. Bay Country Breakfast.
1: Well, I didn't want to show up, but our families go way back. 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Thank God for open bars, cause watching all this ain't easy. And in the middle of y'all's first dance, couldn't help but see you see me.

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Melissa Lynch, Bay Country 97.9 and the Bay Country Breakfast. Good morning to you. So you got two more days to enjoy the Shinkadig Carnival. It is tonight and tomorrow night, 6 until 10 p.m. You can still get out, ride the rides, enjoy the games, and grab that delicious food, too. 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

0: 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Time to check in with meteorologist Megan Mulford with Bay Country weather.
1: Sunshine mixed with clouds at times today, with daytime highs approaching 86. Winds out of the northwest, 5 to 10 miles an hour. Lows level off around 69. Tonight, clear skies. Sunshine mixed with clouds at times tomorrow. Daytime highs approaching 86. Slight chance for storms Sunday and Monday, with highs in the mid-80s. With your Bay Country weather, I'm meteorologist Megan Mulford. Currently, it's 75 degrees.
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5: Good morning and happy Friday from the Bay Country Breakfast. So we've been talking about it, and we want to invite you out tomorrow to Snow Hill for the Blessing of the Combines. From 10 until 3, the parade starts at 11. They will have, of course, live entertainment, a kids area with a petting barnyard, pony and hay rides, a car show, also vendors and crafters, local businesses, food, and educational exhibits honoring our local farmers. It is going to be a great day. And joining in the celebration, our friends at TTI Hydraulics, the Mid-Atlantic's heavy-duty specialists. When it busts, TTI is a must. 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

0: us your choice for today's country on the Bay Country Breakfast as we wind down the Bay Country Breakfast Friday edition, but not before we get to some workday laughs. 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
1: It's weird that people have pet snakes when there's so many fluffy pet options. Hey, you want the puppy? 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It's a rescue. Or you could get the cold-blooded reptile that's banging its head against the glass. Sure looks like it hates you. Now, it's the opposite of a rescue. It's an attack. It's actually what we rescued the rescue from. So we keep them separate. Oh, you want more info on the limbless serpent? Well, let's see. It has infrared vision like the predator monster. And it's been the symbol for evil since the beginning of time.
0: 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The weekend's almost here. Thanks for waking up with the Bay Country Breakfast. On

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Hey, making a Bay Country weekend with lots of music all weekend long. The perfect soundtrack for your day on the boat, camping, whatever you're doing. And great weekend programming also with the likes of our Sunday morning inspirational programming. And y'all access with Kelly Sutton every Saturday evening. And, of course, follow us on our Facebook page if anything happens. And there's a lot going on and upcoming. You find it at Bay Country 97.9 on Facebook. Have a great weekend. Hopefully you can kick back, relax with a cold one. And let's meet Monday at 6 right here. What do you say? You in? All right.

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It is Rich Drake during your workday. We got your weather with meteorologist Megan Beaufort on the way. And it's here, Chincoteague Island's Pony Penning and the Fireman's Carnival happening all this week. 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And get all the details you need on the 101st Chincoteague Pony Penning, Pony Swim, and the Fireman's Carnival, all on our website, BayCountry979.com.

0: today's country and your hourly forecast. Time for the 411 with meteorologist Megan Mulford and Bay Country weather.
1: Sunshine mixed with clouds at times today, with daytime highs approaching 86. Winds out of the northwest, 5 to 10 miles an hour. Lows level off around 69. Tonight, clear skies. Sunshine mixed with clouds at times tomorrow. Daytime highs approaching 86. Slight chance for storms Sunday and Monday, with highs in the mid-80s. With your Bay Country weather, I'm meteorologist Megan Mulford. Currently, 79.
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It is Rich Drake during your work day. Thanks, New Church, checking in today on the Thorns Marine text line. 443-216-9794. 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

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It is Rich Drake during your workday. 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

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I paid the tab and I turned around. Got on that phone on the way home. Ended up down the rabbit hole again. Funny how you have it.

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It is Rich Drake during your workday. We got your weather with meteorologist Megan Beaufort on the way. And going on Saturday, it's the 26th annual Blessing of the Combines in Snow Hill, celebrating local agriculture and farm families. 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

0: Updated weather every hour with your Bay Country forecast.
1: Sunshine mixed with clouds at times today, with daytime highs approaching 86. Winds out of the northwest, 5 to 10 miles an hour. Lows level off around 69. Tonight, clear skies. Sunshine mixed with clouds at times tomorrow. Daytime highs approaching 86. Slight chance for storms Sunday and Monday, with highs in the mid-80s. With your Bay Country weather, I'm meteorologist Megan Mulford. Right now, it's 79 degrees.
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It is Rich Strick during your workday. 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

0: When it comes to news, we're first in country. Country News Now. Shaboozy's The Outlaw Sherry Lee and Other Western Tales record is out today.
1: Well, my new album, The Outlaw Sherry Lee, is honestly something I've been conceptualizing for almost like the later part of my life. And it's just honestly like a saga, you know, being inspired by like those Greek epics and wanting to just do a Western in an album form.
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It is Rich Strick during your workday. We got your weather with meteorologist Megan Mofer on the way. And it's here, the 101st Chincoteague Island Pony Penning and Pony Swim and Fireman's Carnival going on all this week. 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

0: Megan's got your forecast every hour with Bay Country Weather.
1: Sunshine mixed with clouds at times this afternoon, with daytime highs approaching 85. Winds out of the west, 5 to 10 miles an hour. Clear skies tonight, lows level off around 69. Partly cloudy skies tomorrow, high temperatures reach up to 86. Mid-80s Sunday and Monday, with thunderstorms possible both days. With your Bay Country weather, I'm meteorologist Megan Mulford. Currently 82.
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It is Rich Drake. 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

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It is Rich Drink During Your Workday. We got your weather with meteorologist Megan Beaufort on the way. And it's that time of year again, the annual blessing of the combines in Snow Hill. Set for this Saturday, kick it off with the parade of farm equipment, plus a kids pedal tractor pull, petting barnyard, hay rides, car show, and food and vendors. It's going to be a fun time in Snow Hill with the blessing of the combines on Saturday. And our coverage powered in part by TTI Hydraulics, Tidewater Seeds, Horizon Farm Credit, and Delmarva Flooring. 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

0: don't need triple Doppler. We've got meteorologist Megan Mulford. Here's your Bay Country weather.
1: Sunshine mixed with clouds at times this afternoon, with daytime highs approaching 85. Winds out of the west, 5 to 10 miles an hour. Clear skies tonight, lows level off around 69. Partly cloudy skies tomorrow, high temperatures reach up to 86. Mid-80s Sunday and Monday, with thunderstorms possible both days. With your Bay Country weather, I'm meteorologist Megan Mulford. Currently, it's 84 degrees.
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It is Rich Drake, always letting you know what's going on in the community as the Chicoutimi Police Department is having National Night Out coming up Tuesday, August 4th at the Chicoutimi Veterans Memorial Park. 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

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It is Rich Drake during your workday. We got your weather with meteorologist Megan Beaufort on the way. And it's here, Chicoutimi Island's Pony Penning and the Fireman's Carnival happening all this week. 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

0: today's country and your hourly forecast. Time for the 411 with meteorologist Megan Mulford and Bay Country weather.
1: Sunshine mixed with clouds at times this afternoon, with daytime highs approaching 85. Winds out of the west, 5 to 10 miles an hour. Clear skies tonight, lows level off around 69. Partly cloudy skies tomorrow, high temperatures reach up to 86. Mid-80s Sunday and Monday, with thunderstorms possible both days. With your Bay Country weather, I'm meteorologist Megan Mulford. Right now, 82.
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And Princess Anne, it's Zach John King. 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

0: updated weather every hour with your Bay Country forecast.
1: High of 85 this afternoon. Under partly cloudy skies, southwest winds 5 to 10 miles an hour. 68 tonight. High temperatures reach up to 88 tomorrow, partly cloudy. Upper 80s Sunday with a slight chance of thunderstorms. Turning cooler Monday with highs in the mid 80s. Chance for storms continues. With your Bay Country weather, I'm meteorologist Megan Mulford. Right now, it's 81 degrees.
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Every Mother's Heart Toy Drive is hosting a benefit basket bingo on Friday at the Crisfield Elks Lodge. 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

7-9. Well, the fun continues as we are wrapping up Pony Swim Week. Of course, they have the swim back this morning, which is such a sight to behold. I have been to the Pony Swim several times, not yet made it to the swim back. My husband and I were talking, we've got to plan on doing this. Hopefully next year we will plan ahead and get out there for that because it is really like the B-side of the record where, you know, maybe it's better than the A side. Maybe it's better than the single. I don't know. I'm going to find out, but I hear it's fantastic and went very well this morning and gorgeous weather again for it. We've been very spoiled this year with all the Pony Swim festivities and all the great weather. Of course, Carnival continuing tonight and tomorrow night. Tomorrow is the final night of the Carnival. 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

good news. It's Shaboozy on Bay Country 97.9. The good news, it is Friday afternoon, y'all. I'm Kate Michaels. Thanks for being with me. I'm so happy to be here with you, enjoying all of this great music. I've got quite a lineup for us. Ella Langley on the way. Kelsey Ballerini with Kenny Chesney after Russell Dickerson. This is Worth Your Wild on Bay Country.

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1: 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Yeah.
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Taste Country's Bay Country 97.9. Well, guys, happy National Mutt Day. That's right. It is a day to celebrate our mutts, and I love a mutt. These are my favorite dogs. My dog right now, who is a rescue and a mix of all sorts of things and is just the best dog ever. So celebrating our mutts today, and all dogs. I have nothing against purebred dogs, obviously. I just happen to prefer a mutt. Let's see. Music. I prefer that as well. Nate Smith, Morgan Wallen coming up. A look at your forecast after John Morgan. It's Kid Myself on Bay Country.

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1: Mainly clear tonight with a low of 68. Southerly winds 5 to 10 miles an hour. A blend of clouds and sun tomorrow, 88. Partly cloudy tomorrow night, lows around 72. 87 Sunday with a slight chance of thunderstorms. 84 Monday, chance for storms continues. With your Bay Country weather, I'm meteorologist Megan Mulford. Right now, 82.
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Hey, make sure that you are waking up with Adam in the Bay Country breakfast every weekday morning. He's got your country music news, plus artist features, tour news, and so much more updated daily on the Bay Country breakfast. 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

97.9. I'm Kate Michaels. Guys, it is 5 o'clock on a Friday. Not much better news than that, I'll tell you. I am happy to be here. It is Friday, a beautiful Friday, and we have a jam-packed lineup full of your favorite country music. Hudson Westbrook is coming up for you. Jason Aldean is on the well. This is a fun one to celebrate 5 o'clock as you are headed out the door of work and into your weekend. Make sure you have your phone, your keys, and your wallet. 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

0: don't need triple Doppler. We've got meteorologist Megan Mulford. Here's your Bay Country weather.
1: Mainly clear tonight with a low of 68. Southerly winds 5 to 10 miles an hour. A blend of clouds and sun tomorrow, 88. Partly cloudy tomorrow night, lows around 72. 87 Sunday with a slight chance of thunderstorms. 84 Monday, chance for storms continues. With your Bay Country weather, I'm meteorologist Megan Mulford. Right now, it's 84 degrees.
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0: comes to news, we're first in country. Country News Now. Lauren Elena reveals her and her husband's favorite songs off her upcoming album, Stages.
1: Well, you know what? Cam's favorite song was definitely All My Exes, but he helped pick all of the last five. So, Walking on Broadway, Better Off, Never Been in Love, which are all 100% Cameron approved.
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Morgan Wallen on today's country. We're Bay Country 97.9. Good Friday evening. I'm Kate Michaels. Got some Kenny Chesney lined up for you. Sam Hunt and the latest from Taylor Swift. Sing along. I knew it. I knew you. It's Bay Country.

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Today's Country, we're Bay Country 97.9. I'm Kate Michaels. Ella Langley's coming up for you. Your forecast on the way after Kenny Chesney. It's Carry On Bay Country.

0: 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Time for the 411 with meteorologist Megan Mulford and Bay Country weather.
1: Mainly clear tonight with a low of 68. Southerly winds 5 to 10 miles an hour. A blend of clouds and sun tomorrow, 88. Partly cloudy tomorrow night, lows around 72. 87 Sunday with a slight chance of thunderstorms. 84 Monday, chance for storms continues. With your Bay Country weather, I'm meteorologist Megan Mulford. Right now, it's 84 degrees.
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Today's country, it's Bay Country 97.9. I'm Kate Michaels. That's just about going to do it for me on this Friday. Have a fantastic weekend, guys. Spend some time in Chincoteague. You've got a couple more nights of the carnival. Of course, the big blessing of the combines happening in Snow Hill tomorrow. Details about all of that on our website, baycountry979.com. Stick around for the Rob and Holly show this evening and enjoy the soundtrack of your summer, a summer weekend, especially all weekend long. Great music never stops here. I'll meet you back on Monday. I'll leave you with some Luke Bryan on Bay Country.

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0: Hey, coming up in just a little bit, we are going to have the one and only Scotty McCreary here taking over our entire show, and he's celebrating 15 years of music.
2: And he's celebrating it by giving us more music, which I think is very kind of him.
0: Yeah, he's got the album called 15, which is out. There's some songs that you obviously know already, and there's some new ones on there too, including the one with Hootie and the Blowfish. So we got to talk to him all about that coming up in just a little bit.

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1: On the way in our country dirt, we're going to get an update on what's going on with Larry the Cable Guy. 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
0: he's in the country family.
1: He's in the country community. Yeah. Larry the Cable Guy was hospitalized, and we'll give you the update on the way.

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1: Clear skies tonight with a low of 68. Southerly winds at around 5 miles an hour. Tomorrow, highs level off around 88. Partly cloudy skies tomorrow night, lows level off around 72. 87 Sunday with a slight chance of thunderstorms. 85 Monday, storms continue. With your Bay Country weather, I'm meteorologist Megan Mulford. Currently 82.
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0: A little update on Larry the Cable Guy. He was hospitalized recently, and a lot of fans were worried about what was going on, but he is recovering from appendicitis.
3: Which, by the way, is awful if you've ever had your appendix out or appendicitis. My best friend did, and it's incredibly painful, but he is doing okay. But still send thoughts and prayers towards Larry the Cable Guy.

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1: We are just a few minutes away from Scotty McCreery joining us. He's got a new album out. It's called 15. Well, it's kind of like a new old album.
2: Because he's got a lot of old songs on it. He has a new baby, too, doesn't he?
1: He does. Him and I are in the same boat right now. So maybe we'll chat a little bit about how the baby life is, the baby dad life
2: is going.
1: I'm going
2: to have two dads that are totally exhausted.
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